Nice and slow, baby. Nice and slow on your Tuesday evening. Pro Style up in the building, holding you down. Coming up this hour, I got some classics for you. How about some Jordan Sparks? We got some Rihanna, some Taylor Swift, some Tupac lined up for you. Gwen Stefani, and anything else you want to hear. Sit back, relax. This is the Pro Show, baby, on your KTU.

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Guys, I tell you all the time, if you head over to KTU.com, you can read up on all the stories, which we'll talk about a few in a little bit, and also win free tickets. You want to see Olivia Dean, Alex Warren, anything. It's all right there. 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KTU.com.

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During the Hollywood Hamilton K2 Morning Crew show is your next opportunity, of course, to win $1,000 with 1,000 on the 30s. 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It's K2.

Oh, it's the rhythm of the night for sure, baby. It's 103.5 KT, the beat of New York. 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Guys, you know we're giving away $1,000 eight times a day at that. 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

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It's happening right here on KTU. 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

Enrique, you know, it's 103.5 K2, the beat of New York. Tomorrow, big news. We're going to be announcing our 116th Street Festival stage. Who's going to be there? Tomorrow you'll find out. Oh, I know it's going to be lit. That's all I can tell you. It is going to be lit. I cannot wait. That's in June. All right. Full details tomorrow, and then we'll have it online at K2.com. In the meantime, let's get back to it with Huntrix.

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0: Baby, it's 103.5 KTU, the beat of New York, Pro Style up in the building, holding you down on the way, coming up this hour. Still, I got music from Fat Joe and Ashanti, some Kalani with that Folded, Sabrina Carpenter, and whatever you want to hear. Okay, we got time.
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Hey, there you have it. It is a wrap for the Pro Show for you Tuesday evening. As always, thank you for rocking. Thank you, God, for making it happen. I'll see you tomorrow night, 7 p.m. Let's do it again right here on KTU. Keep it locked. Stay safe out there. Bartels up next.

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103.5 KTU, the beat of New York. The heat continues, but relief is on the way with showers coming in later on today. 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
1: I love it.
2: I think we got something with this TV stuff.
3: Oh, man. All right, the Hollywood Hamilton Show, along with the entire... just hit my nose on the microphone. Oh, my
1: That's
3: God.
1: Good. You better go put some sanitizer on it, because everybody talks into that thing.
3: That's when you know you have a big nose, when you accidentally hit your nose on the microphone. Yeah, all right.
4: No, you're a close talker.
3: I'm a bit of a close talker, Marie. All right, everybody ready? I mean, we're opening up the beaches this weekend, huh? The beaches wide open this weekend. Let's go.
4: Astra's got her tank top on. She's ready for the beach.
1: I'm ready.
3: Yeah, you are wearing a tank top today.
1: It's hot.
3: Yeah.
1: You know, I'm glad we have AC in here. It's finally working. About time.
3: I'm sorry, I'm staring at the tank top now that I'm just fixated on the tank top all of a sudden. Thank you, Marie. Anyways, the beaches from Coney Island to Brighton Beach, Rockaway. What's up, Staten Island? You got South Beach, Midland. You ever go to Midland Beach there, Anthony?
2: Well, no, yeah, but people, if you go to the beach, if you live on Staten Island, you go to Jersey. You're not staying on Staten Island.
1: You can't forget the beaches on Long Island also. They're really nice.
3: Yeah, the rich people beaches up there. You got the rich people beaches. I never knew that there's a beach water quality map you could check out. You know, if the beach is, what, clean or not?
0: Really? There is?
3: I lived in this city since 1983, and I never knew there was a beach quality map that you can look at before you go to the beach.
2: Yeah, I didn't know that was a thing either.
0: That's cool.
3: All right, that's happening this weekend. Wide open public beaches. All right, let's go to Astra. It is Astra Entertainment. She calls it the dirt to dish or the dish to dirt. Let's go. What you got?
1: Well, Travis Kelce bought Taylor Swift an entire suite of jewelry that was once owned by Elizabeth Taylor. Now, over the past few weeks, Taylor's actually been seen out wearing different pieces that once belonged to the late movie star. And the sale apparently took place during Christmas time. It was about $125,000 worth of jewelry. And the estate jeweler had no idea that Travis was the one that bought it, because was purchased by a sports agent, but he recently saw her wearing pieces from the collection and said that it made total sense. Apparently goes with the song, Elizabeth Taylor. Adidas just launched a new campaign called Backyard Legends, which is a FIFA World Cup commercial, and it features a star-studded cast, including Timothy Chalamet, Lionel Messi, Bad Bunny, and even David Beckham, just to name a few. Now, the campaign celebrates the freedom and faithfulness of football, reminding players that confidence and joy are essential winning mindsets, and that legends are created by those who play without fear. Now, this is a wild story I have to share. A truck driver was sentenced to 13 years in prison for trying to smuggle $8 million worth of cocaine in a shipment of Kim Kardashian's Skims.
2: Whoa.
1: Now, neither Kim, the exporter, or importer were connected, but what happened was Border Patrol stopped the truck from crossing into England from Europe on a ferry, and an x-ray of the driver's cargo uncovered 200 pounds of the white powder. Now, the driver confessed in hopes of getting a lighter sentence because he agreed to be a mule in exchange for 4,500 euro. You believe that?
4: Wow.
1: And Kim spoke out. She doesn't do any of that stuff. The Jonas Brothers announced they're starting a new weekly podcast here on iHeartRadio called Hey Jonas. Fans can actually call in, ask questions, and hear unfiltered stories from Kevin, Joe, and Nick. And there's going to be bonus episodes and exclusive interviews. And lastly, your boy Post Malone Hollywood is gearing up for his big-ass stadium tour, part two. And ironically, it features a branded merch collab with Dude Wipes. You know what Dude Wipes are, right?
3: Yeah, dude wipes. Yeah,
1: The wipes for the booty for the men. Now, it's a limited edition, which is exclusively available on tour at the merch stand. So if you want to get your Dude Wipes that are collabed with Post Malone, go to his show.
3: Wait, hold on. But they're not specifically for your rear end.
1: Well, what else are they for?
3: The Dude Wipes are just to overall, like, you don't want to take a shower and you got a sudden date, or you're going to see somebody, you wipe. It's a wipe down.
4: You've gone to the gym, or you finished a soccer game, you wipe yourself down so you don't stink.
3: Okay, well, okay. Very nice.
1: All right, dude.
3: Okay. Dude Wipes. All right, is that it?
1: That's it. That's the dirt to dish.
3: Ladies and gentlemen, give a great big hand.
4: Hey, Dude Wipes and all. Astra.
2: Yeah. All right.
3: Astra Entertainment right here. All right, coming up next, we got a Ward of Roses we're going to go over next. And did you know, if you are still single, there is a dating app for every single...
0: A lid for every pot. There is something for everyone.
3: I did not know until Samantha brought this up. There is actually a dating service for everybody. Let's go over some of these dating apps next.
4: So glad you said app. I thought you were going to say there's a special wipe for every single...
2: No.
4: So I'm glad you said app.
3: Next. Let's go over it next right here on KTU.
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13: Does she dream of a one-of-a-kind engagement ring, but you're not sure where to start? Hi, it's Boxer. I have two words for you.

0: Hey there, what's up? It's Hollywood Hamilton and the crew.
1: Hi,
2: hello.
1: Good morning.
0: That's the crew right there. Hey, we got War of Roses going off in just a few minutes. You remember, Marie, it was about 5 months ago. Took 5 months to finally get the update for this one. This poor girl calls in. She's a listener. She calls in, and she was deeply upset over the fact that she just knows that her fiancé or husband or whatever was totally taken advantage of her because the family had money, and the family couldn't stand her. Remember that?
1: Yes, yes, yes, I do.
0: Please, Christine. I know, Christine.
3: Yeah, what's going on here?
4: You tell me.
1: Christine called us and said that her family and some close friends saw some red flags with
3: you. Her family doesn't like me.
1: Okay. And there are reasons why they don't like you. And it is because they don't believe that you are sincere about how you feel about Christine.
3: No.
0: Sal, not for nothing, but when you were delivering the message, you had a pretty tough time getting that love word out there.
3: She's always been a little crazy.
4: You can say I'm crazy. I'm not crazy.
0: This is a fraudulent marriage, which has to do with, well...
1: Has to do with her family money.
3: That's what they all think. But they don't know that...
4: I know I don't want to be married to you. I don't think this is right. You want a divorce?
3: Just shut up about this already, okay?
0: Okay.
1: Don't tell her to shut up.
3: Nobody is divorcing anybody here.
0: Okay, we'll take them off the air. So anyway, we got the update on that one, and the twists and turns on this. Wait till you hear what she did with the guy. Let's just say he said shut up, and she got the last word. We'll go over it in just a minute on War of the Roses, the update on that one. If you're still single, what's wrong?
2: What do you mean, what's wrong?
1: Astra.
0: I'm looking at you, Astra.
5: Talking to you.
0: I'm looking at you, Astra.
2: You know what's wrong? The choices out there. That's what's wrong.
0: There is an app, literally, for everybody.
2: All right, well, lay it on me. Let's go. Let me see what we got.
0: Okay, let's start with Anthony.
1: All right.
0: Did you know, Anthony, that there's gamer dating apps for gamers?
6: No, I didn't know that, actually.
0: What does LFG stand for in the gaming community? What is LFG?
2: Isn't that Let's Effin' Go?
6: Yeah, that's as far as I know, yeah.
2: Yeah.
5: Or looking for group, right? Looking for group, meaning gamers looking for a group to play?
6: Yeah, it's possible.
2: Interesting.
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6: Remember we discovered the tabby one for cat ladies. Remember when we were doing the War of the Roses?
2: I remember that one.
6: Yeah.
0: Yep, you're right, Anthony. There's tabby for cat lovers. There's date my pet. Sounds
2: date
0: weird.
2: My pet.
1: Really?
0: Datemypet.com.
1: Date my pet.
0: Here's one for you, Astra. Mm. Wealth, luxury, and sugar dating.
6: Yeah, that was coming.
2: Okay.
6: So that coming a mile away.
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2: Uh-huh.
0: Sugar Daddy Meat.
2: Yes, heard of that.
1: Oh my.
0: Sugar Daddy Meat for Astra.
2: Yeah.
0: Secretbenefits.com.

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1: Seeking Arrangements.
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3: Oh, boy.
0: Wow.
1: And WhipLR.
0: Interesting.
1: LR, whatever that.
8: There's someone for everyone.
1: 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Match.com is number four, which is amazing to me.
0: Mm-hmm. Mm-hmm.
1: Three, Hinge. Hinge is fastest growing app, focused heavily on serious relationships and compatibility.
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1: You got Grindr. How about Grindr?
0: Grindr is the gay app.
1: Mm-hmm. I just like saying it.
0: And wait, what's number one? Tinder?
1: Number one, the number one dating app in the world, because it's just all about hookups, which is weird. This is our society today. It's Tinder.
8: Tinder.
1: Yeah.
0: That's like the fast track hookup app.
1: Professions, doctor's date, lawyer friend's date, pilot passions.
0: Oh, gosh.
8: Pilot passions. That sounds like so.
1: Traintricks.com.
0: Train tricks?
1: If you love taking the train, if you love commuting by train. There it is. All right.
3: Speaking of finding love, War of the Roses next.
1: All right. War of the Roses is next. Yeah.
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1: 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And here we go. The five-month update on this episode following the call.
5: I've sadly made the biggest mistake of my life, and I need your help.
1: I know. I've read the letter.
8: Oh, boy.
5: I met this guy a year and a half ago. I really cared for him. But my parents, they had some concerns. They did not feel he was the one for me. But you know what? My heart felt differently.
1: What was it about this guy? By the way, they got married well under a year. So she didn't even take the time.
8: Did they see some warning signs that you missed?
5: I come from a well-to-do family. And
1: they've
5: always been very protective of me. There were some red flags. I looked at them as yellow. I am just torn. Really?
8: You're going to be okay, though, Christine.
5: I don't know.
8: Really?
5: I don't know what to do.
8: We understand, sweetheart. Okay, Christine, honey, hold on. What is your husband's name?
5: Salvatore.
1: Legal requirements on War of the Roses states that you have to be live on the phone at the same time that we call somebody on the air, and you're going to need to put us on mute when we call him, okay? So the bottom line is, Marie, she has suspicions he's seeing somebody already behind her back.
8: Under a year into this marriage.
1: Right. She just has that feeling. Hasn't caught him.
8: Well, I guess we're going to find out. We're going to find out, Christine, what his story is and get you some answers.
5: I want him to feel my pain. He doesn't deserve me.
6: Hello.
8: Hi, I'm calling for Sal.
6: That's me.
8: Hi. Is it okay if I call you Sal, or should I call you Salvatore? I don't know what you'd prefer.
6: Who am I talking to?
8: Well, my name is Marie, and I'm calling from redroses.com. I'm calling to let you know that we have a dozen long-stem roses for you today, and I just need to confirm some information.
6: Send them to my office. That'd be cool. I'm all right with that.
8: Okay. Well, I'll explain.
6: Where'd you get my number? I'm confused here.
8: We get a list from stores, I guess, that you have shopped at previously.
6: So you know where I shop? I don't understand. I'm confused. Okay. Like, what is this?
8: Excuse me.
6: Send me the flowers.
8: Yes, sir. These are free flowers, and I just need to have a name of someone that you would like to send
6: these. Send them to me, then. You seem to already know who I am. You already got my number.
8: Excuse me, sir. Yeah, it's a Baccarat crystal vase with long stem roses. It's a beautiful bouquet.
6: Great. But listen, I don't want to get.
8: I mean, it would be something beautiful to give a wife or a girlfriend. You know, like I said, the crystal vase is worth about $500. They would be thrilled.
6: What do I got to do again? What is it?
8: I just need to have the name of somebody that you would like.
6: Yeah, I got a wife.
8: Beautiful. Okay, what's your wife's name?
6: Christine.
8: Now, you're sending them to Christine, and we can attach a note to the bouquet. And what do you want to say on the card? You want me to say I love you or love, Sal?
6: Yeah, if you want to put love, Sal, go ahead.
8: Okay. Well, you know, you are her husband. I think love is kind of nice, don't you think? How long have you been married?
6: We've been married about a year.
8: Sounds like you really love her.
6: Yeah.
8: Cool. That's awesome. That's great. Mm-hmm. I'm divorced myself, so I know what it's like to get divorced.
6: Sometimes, you know, we all can't get it right, honey, all the time, you know? So,
8: thanks
6: for that.
8: How long
6: have you been divorced? Back on the prowl, or are you just laying low?
8: Hey, you know, it's a jungle out there. The world's full of liars and deceitful people, you know, fake fraudsters.
6: You sound like a bitter woman.
8: Yeah, well, you know, the last marriage I was in,
6: What was your name again?
8: It's Marie. I now have like the scumbag radar. I can smell them now, a mile away.
6: How do I smell, Marie? Good? Am I all right?
8: Pretty strong. You're smelling pretty strong, Sal. I'd say a major, major scumbag smell to you.
6: So what does that mean?
8: It means that you...
6: You know me by this?
8: By...
6: This conversation?
8: Knowing your wife a little bit.
6: What the f*** are you talking about? How do you know
1: my
6: wife?
1: All right, okay.
8: Yeah,
1: okay.
8: We'll explain it. We'll explain it to you.
1: All right. Listen, Sal, my name is Sean Hamilton. I'm a radio personality in New York City on a radio station called WKTU Radio.
6: What? Who?
1: And I want you to give me a second here. You don't want to hang up. You're going to want to listen to every bit of what I'm about to tell you because it could change the course of your life, not to mention the relationship with your wife, Christine. Christine has been on the phone the entire time. Christine,
6: you're on the phone.
1: Give me a minute.
6: Too.
1: Hey, Sal, give me a minute. Christine, we can either hang up the phone right now or we can continue with this. It's up to you. He sends the roses to you. You might want to say thank you. You want to? We don't want to push this any further. He sent the roses to you. Okay, hold, please, Christine. I know, Christine.
6: What's going on here?
0: You tell me.
1: Okay, all right.
6: What are we doing here?
0: No, what are you doing?
1: Sal, you're on a program called War of the Roses.
8: So Christine called us and said that her family and some close friends saw some red flags.
6: Her family doesn't like me.
8: Okay, you're telling the truth with that because they apparently don't like you, and there are reasons why they don't like you, and it is because they don't believe that you are sincere about how you feel about Christine.
6: No, that's not.
8: And she shared with us that she is experiencing.
6: This whole thing is ridiculous.
8: Well,
6: Christine, I'm not sure what it is that you're trying to pull here.
1: Sal, not for nothing, but when you were delivering the message, you had a pretty tough time getting that love word out there.
6: She's always been a little crazy.
0: I'm not crazy. You keep saying I'm crazy. I'm not crazy.
1: She believes, Sal, that you married her under false pretenses. This is a fraudulent marriage, which has to do with,
8: has to do with her family.
6: That's what they
8: money
6: all think.
8: That she,
6: they all think
0: you
6: that,
0: want.
6: But they don't know that.
1: Oh, so it's nothing new to him.
8: Right.
1: So it's been. Oh, okay.
6: First of all
1: right.
6: None of your business. All right. Now you're pissing me off.
1: All right. We're going to take. Let's take him off the air.
8: That's nice. Nice language.
1: Listen,
8: dirtbag.
0: I know I don't want to be married to you. I don't think this is right. I want a divorce.
6: Just shut up about this already, okay?
1: Okay.
8: Don't tell her to shut up.
6: Nobody is divorcing anybody here.
1: Okay, we'll take him off the air. Take him off the air.
8: Yeah, hold on, Christine. We're going to talk to you off air.
6: These people, they don't know what they're talking about, okay?
1: Also, Sal, we found out that her parents have already made arrangements to pick her up in about an hour. She will not be there when you get home from work. It is done. It is over. And the note says here, the note says, do not bother to contact her. We've put her in touch with Vicki Ziegler, our family law attorney. And it's done. It's over.
6: Okay. Sure. Okay.
1: Well, guess who got the last laugh? Christine. She immediately left him. And, you know, we talked to her last night, and we said, how are things going with Sal? And she said, well, I'm divorced him. We're in the middle of a divorce right now. And she you know what she told us? She said, you know what? When he told me to shut up on the radio, that's when I realized, wait a minute, there's no way I want to be involved with this guy any longer. And Sal actually telling Christine to shut up was the last straw. And it was immediately following that call that the divorce proceedings began. She got a hold of Vicki Ziegler, our family law attorney. The divorce is just about settled. And apparently, according to Vicki, she is doing, again, quote unquote, quite well. Which is amazing, which is great. Love to hear it. An all new, brand new War of Roses going off tomorrow, right here on KTU, same time.
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2: 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Way back.
3: What do you say we take you back to 2017 on the flashback feel good track of the morning? Something just like this. Coldplay, Chainsmokers, Marie.
4: Kayla from Brooklyn, and she writes, "This song is a real comfort for me. When I hear it, it reminds me that I don't have to be perfect. It's easy to focus on your own flaws, but this song has a way of bringing things back into perspective. It makes me feel a little more at ease, and honestly, it just makes me so happy."
3: Yeah, here we go. The flashback feel-good track of the morning, 2017. Let's go. I've been

0: KTU, something just like this. Coldplay, Chainsmokers, the feel-good flashback track of the day. Let's get some flashback facts from Astra.
1: Well, that was the second single from the Chainsmokers' debut album called Memories, Do Not Open, and the lead single on Coldplay's 13th extended play album, Kaleidoscope. Now, the track reached the top 10 in over 30 countries worldwide, as well as number 3 on the Billboard Hot 100, and had the 5th highest digital sales out of any song with over 21.5 million sales. The Chainsmokers are going to be at Excess Nightclub in Vegas for their residency this weekend and next, as well as a few other Vegas dates and festivals over the next few months, and you could keep up with them at the Chainsmokers. Smokers.com. As for Coldplay, you know, they wrapped up the main stadium leg of their Music of the Spheres World Tour in late of 2025 and are currently on a touring hiatus. Now, a little fun fact, though, about Chris's daughter, Apple Martin, with Gwyneth Paltrow. She's going to make her feature film debut in an untitled project alongside stars like Penelope Cruz, Jude Law, and Owen Wilson. And I got to say, that's a proud dad moment right there.
0: Thank you, Astra. Some flashback facts right there. The feel-good flashback track of the day. Why don't you participate? Won't you? Let us know your favorite track. Your whole life that you've just thought, this is my favorite song of my entire life. It makes me feel good. We want to hear from you. Tell us your story. And maybe tomorrow, Marie might be reading your story. Same time, same station. All right.
2: What's happening in New York?
0: All right. It's everything local. Astra.
1: A code red was declared yesterday in New York City and remains in effect until 8 p.m. tonight after temperatures reached as high as 96 degrees. Now, during a code red, hundreds of cooling centers are opened across the city. You could head to finder.nyc.gov to find one near you if you need it this summer. And a few of the cooling centers are also pet friendly, so call ahead.
0: Can I remind everyone that it's May?
3: Yes.
0: It's May.
3: Summer's going to be something.
1: Don't even say.
0: Get ready.
1: Everybody was mad when it was cold. We got to enjoy a little bit of this heat, okay? A code red was also issued in Newark, which is also in effect until 8 p.m. tonight. Drop-in centers are open for unsheltered residents. And please just make sure you all stay hydrated. Now, if you want to see Warren G perform tonight, make your way to Hudson Yards at 6 p.m. for their free summer concert series. It happens every Wednesday night. Doors open at 5. And next week is Busta Rhymes and then Jordan Sparks the following week. The Puerto Rican Parade returns June 14th, and Daddy Yankee is going to be the Grand Marshal this year. You'll also see actor Anthony Ramos, who starred in Hamilton, so get ready to line up on Fifth Avenue in a couple of weeks. The All Things Go Festival is returning to the Forest Hills Stadium at the end of September, and the lineup features big names like Zara Larsson, Lola Young, Rebecca Black, Cara Delevingne, and Carly Rae Jepsen, just to name a few. Fan pre-sales begin today at 10 a.m. And beaches across Westchester County are going to be open on a limited basis starting Memorial Day weekend, weather permitting, of course. They include Croton Point Beach in Croton-on-the-Hudson, Glen Island Beach in New Rochelle, and Playland Beach in Rye. And that's what's happening.
0: That's what's happening. Thank you, Astra. All right, tell me something good for a KTU Morning Crew t-shirt. 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

0: com. 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
1: what? You said to interrupt you when we have a Connecticut call.
2: Got the bullhorn.
1: Yeah. You told me to interrupt you whenever you have a Connecticut caller. So I also haven't used this in a while, so I wanted to use it.
2: Yay! Let's get it.
0: You can get off the bullhorn now. What line?
3: Line seven.
0: Line seven, who's this?
4: Hi, it's Diana.
0: It's Diana, everyone.
2: Hey, Diana. Good morning.
4: Good morning.
0: More and more Connecticut listeners are coming aboard this morning show. And I just wanted, I told Anthony, like you just mentioned on the obnoxious bullhorn right there.
3: Hey.
0: That anytime somebody from Connecticut calls, interrupt.
4: I'm from Glenville.
5: Glenville, Connecticut. You don't say. Oh, fabulous.
0: Fabulous. Marie, not everybody from Connecticut is rich.
2: I know that.
5: But it's just what you do when you're from Connecticut. You always have to say, just like that, Connecticut.
2: My family is a lot of family in Connecticut. When they came over from Italy, they all landed in Connecticut. So,
0: is that right? Is that true?
2: Yeah, I got a lot of family in Connecticut.
0: All right. Well, you can clearly...
5: Connecticut.
2: Sorry.
0: You can clearly hear that Diana doesn't speak like that.
4: Yes, I do.
5: See?
3: Close is good.
0: All right, Diana.
4: Thank you. I love listening to you. And I did make the switch from the show.
0: That's a nice morning show. I feel bad now. I was hoping it was going to be another morning show.
4: You're better.
0: Well, okay.
2: We'll take it.
3: Yeah.
2: Thank
0: Somebody want to go down the hallway and let him know that he just lost another listener? Will you do that, Marie?
5: No, I won't.
0: We love you for listening, Diana. Thank you so much.
4: Thank you.
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24: 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One Hit Wonder Wednesday. Go ahead.
25: Well, Astra mentioned this group this week, and I said, we got to play the song Aqua, the group that's breaking up after 30 years.
24: Yes.
25: Woo-hoo! Come on, go. Barbie Girl. Oh, it's got to be Barbie Girl.
24: Let's go. One Hit Wonder Wednesday.
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4: Can you believe this? Mattel actually sued Aqua over this song.
5: Oh, I remember that.
4: And you know how it ended? The judge took both of them aside and said, you guys need to chill out.
3: All right. Thank you, Marie. One Hit Wonder Wednesday. Sebastian Maniscalco tickets to be given away coming up in just a second.
6: Barely working out at this age. I've been doing the same workout since 89. Maybe if I'm feeling good, I'll hit the treadmill. I did that last week. I can't pay attention to what I'm doing. I'm honed in on everyone else. Especially if they get near me, I start looking at what this guy is up to. I'm giving him a side view. And he's not starting a machine. I'm getting bothered. I'm like, guy, start your machine. You're screwing up what I'm doing over here. This guy's emptying his life into these little bins. The change, the iPhone, the wallet, the keys. Then he put his little bitch buds in. Then he dropped it down. Then he pulled this one. He turned towards me. Now he starts side skipping.
7: I hate guys like that.
6: I cannot run on a treadmill with another grown man looking right at me.
3: Sebastian Maniscalco tickets to be given away coming up next in just a minute right after Astor Entertainment right here on KTU.
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1: Love it.
2: I think we got something with this TV stuff.
3: Oh, man. All right, the Hollywood Hamilton Show, along with the entire... just hit my nose on the microphone. Oh, my God.
1: You better go put some sanitizer on it, because everybody talks into that thing.
3: That's when you know you have a big nose, when you accidentally hit your nose on the microphone.
4: No, you're a close talker.
3: I'm a bit of a close talker, Marie. All right, everybody ready? I mean, we're opening up the beaches this weekend, huh? The beach is wide open this weekend. Let's go.
4: Astra's got her tank top on. She's ready for the beach.
1: I'm ready.
3: Yeah, you are wearing a tank top today.
1: It's hot.
3: Yeah.
1: You know, I'm glad we have AC in here. It's finally working. About time.
3: I'm sorry, I'm staring at the tank top now that I'm just fixated on the tank top all of a sudden. Thank you, Marie. Anyways, the beaches from Coney Island to Brighton Beach, Rockaway. What's up, Staten Island? You got South Beach, Midland. You ever go to Midland Beach there, Anthony?
2: Well, no, yeah, but people, if you go to the beach, if you live on Staten Island, you go to Jersey. You're not staying on Staten Island.
1: You can't forget the beaches on Long Island also. They're really nice.
3: Yeah, the rich people beaches up there. You got the rich people beaches. I never knew that there's a beach water quality map you could check out. You know, if the beach is, what, clean or not?
0: Really? There is?
3: I lived in this city since 1983, and I never knew there was a beach quality map that you can look at before you go to the beach.
2: Yeah, I didn't know that was a thing either.
0: That's cool.
3: All right, that's happening this weekend. Wide open public beaches. All right, let's go to Astra. It is Astra Entertainment. She calls it the dirt to dish or the dish to dirt. Let's go. What you got?
1: Well, Travis Kelce bought Taylor Swift an entire suite of jewelry that was once owned by Elizabeth Taylor. Now, over the past few weeks, Taylor's actually been seen out wearing different pieces that once belonged to the late movie star. And the sale apparently took place during Christmas time. It was about $125,000 worth of jewelry. And the estate jeweler had no idea that Travis was the one that bought it, because it was purchased by a sports agent, but he recently saw her wearing pieces from the collection and said that it made total sense. Apparently goes with the song, Elizabeth Taylor. Adidas just launched a new campaign called Backyard Legends, which is a FIFA World Cup commercial, and it features a star-studded cast, including Timothée Chalamet, Lionel Messi, Bad Bunny, and even David Beckham, just to name a few. Now, the campaign celebrates the freedom and faithfulness of football, reminding players that confidence and joy are essential winning mindsets, and that legends are created by those who play without fear. Now, this is a wild story I have to share. A truck driver was sentenced to 13 years in prison for trying to smuggle $8 million worth of cocaine in a shipment of Kim Kardashian's Skims.
2: Whoa.
1: Now, neither Kim, the exporter, or importer were connected, but what happened was Border Patrol stopped the truck from crossing into England from Europe on a ferry, and an x-ray of the driver's cargo uncovered 200 pounds of the white powder. Now, the driver confessed in hopes of getting a lighter sentence because he agreed to be a mule in exchange for 4,500 euro. You believe that?
4: Wow.
1: And Kim spoke out. She doesn't do any of that stuff. The Jonas Brothers announced they're starting a new weekly podcast here on iHeartRadio called Hey Jonas. Fans can actually call in, ask questions, and hear unfiltered stories from Kevin, Joe, and Nick. And there's going to be bonus episodes and a

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0: This is going off in just a few minutes. You remember, Marie, it was about 5 months ago. This is took 5 months to finally get the update for this one. This poor girl calls in. She's a listener. She calls in, and she was deeply upset over the fact that she just knows that her, I think it was her fiance or husband or whatever, was totally taking advantage of her because the family had money, and the family couldn't stand her. Remember that?
1: Yes, yes, yes, I do.
0: Please, Christine. I know, Christine.
2: Yeah, what's going on here?
3: You tell me.
1: Christine called us and said that her family and some close friends saw some red flags.
2: Her family doesn't like me.
1: Okay. And there are reasons why they don't like you. And it is because they don't believe that you are sincere about how you feel about Christine.
2: No.
0: Sal, not for nothing, but when you were delivering the message, you had a pretty tough time getting that love word out there.
2: She's always been a little crazy.
3: You can say I'm crazy. I'm not crazy.
0: This is a fraudulent marriage, which has to do with, well...
1: Has to do with her family money.
2: That's what they all think.
1: That she...
2: They all think you that, but they don't know that...
3: I know I don't want to be married to you. I don't think this is right. I want a divorce.
2: Just shut up about this already, okay?
0: Okay.
1: Don't tell her to shut
2: nobody
1: up.
2: Nobody is divorcing anybody here.
0: Okay, we'll take them off the air. So anyway, we got the update on that one, and the twists and turns on this. Wait till you hear what she did with the guy. Let's just say he said shut up, and she got the last word. We'll go over it in just a minute on War of the Roses, the update on that one. If you're still single, what's wrong?
4: What do you mean, what's wrong?
1: Astra.
0: I'm looking at you, Astra.
5: Talking to you.
0: I'm looking at you, Astra.
4: You know what's wrong? The choices out there. That's what's wrong.
0: There is an app, literally, for everybody.
4: All right, well, lay it on me. Let's go. Let me see what we got.
0: Okay, let's start with Anthony.
1: All right.
0: Did you know, Anthony, that there's gamer dating apps for gamers?
6: No, I didn't know that, actually.
0: What does LFG stand for in the gaming community? What is LFG?
4: Isn't that Let's Effing Go?
6: Yeah, that's as far as I know, yeah.
4: Yeah.
5: Or looking for group, right? Looking for group, meaning gamers looking for a group to play?
6: Yeah, it's possible.
4: Interesting.
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6: Well, remember we discovered the tabby one for cat ladies. Remember when we were doing the War of the Roses?
4: I remember that one.
6: Yeah.
0: Yep, you're right, Anthony. There's tabby for cat lovers. There's Date My Pet. Sounds
4: weird. My Pet.
1: Really?
0: 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Here's one for you, Astra. Wealth, luxury, and sugar dating.
6: Yeah, that was coming.
4: Okay.
6: So that coming a mile away.
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4: Uh-huh.
0: Sugar Daddy Meat.
4: Yes, heard of that.
0: Oh, Sugar Daddy Meat for Astra.
4: Yeah.
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4: There's also Seeking Arrangements.
0: Seeking Arrangements. Mm-hmm.
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6: 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You might actually know this commercial.
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6: Apparently on Hinge and Bumble, you could add Hallmark movie marathons to your one of your prompts.
0: Oh, there you go, Marie.
6: Yeah.
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0: Go, girl, go.
1: I like it.
0: Go, girl, go.
1: Go, girl, go. I will.
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1: My son told me about this one called S'more, where all the photos are blurred until you agree to meet.
0: Oh, I like that.
1: That's kind of interesting, right?
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6: Oh boy. 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
6: Oh boy.
4: Wow.
0: And WhipLR.
4: Interesting.
0: WhipLR, whatever that.
1: There's someone for everyone.
0: The top five dating services out there right now, number five, eHarmony, comes in at number five as far as membership. Match.com is number four, which is amazing to me.
4: Mm-hmm.
0: Mm-hmm. Three, Hinge. Hinge is fastest growing app, focused heavily on serious relationships and compatibility.
6: That's where I've had the best luck on Hinge.
0: Really?
6: Yeah.
0: You got Grindr. How about Grindr?
4: Grindr is the gay app.
0: Mm-hmm. So I just like saying it. I just like saying Grindr.
4: And wait, what's number one? Tinder?
0: Number one, the number one dating app in the world, because it's just all about hookups, which is weird. This is our society today. It's Tinder. It's Tinder.
1: Tinder.
0: Yeah.
4: That's like the fast track hookup app.
0: Professions, doctor's date, lawyer friend's date, pilot passions.
4: Oh, gosh.
1: Pilot passions. That sounds like some.
0: Traintricks.com.
4: What is
1: train? No. Trip?
0: If you love taking the train, if you love commuting by train, there it is. All right.
6: Speaking of finding love, War of the Roses next.
0: All right, War of the Roses next. Yeah.
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10: It's the French Open, where every point is a battle on clay. 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
21: I've sadly made the biggest mistake of my life, and I need your help.
20: I know. I've read the letter.
22: Oh, boy.
21: I met this guy a year and a half ago. I really cared for him. But my parents, they had some concerns. They did not feel he was the one for me. But you know what? My heart felt differently.
20: What was it about this guy? By the way, they got married well under a year. So she didn't even take the time.
22: Did they see some warning signs that you missed?
21: I come from a well-to-do family. And
20: they've
21: always been very protective of me. There were some red flags. I looked at them as yellow. I am just corner. I really.
22: You're going to be okay, though, Christine.
21: I don't know
22: really.
21: What to do. I don't know what to do.
22: We understand, sweetheart. Okay. Christine, honey, hold on. What is your husband's name?
21: Salvatore.
20: Legal requirements on War of the Roses states that you have to be live on the phone at the same time that we call somebody on the air, and you're going to need to put us on mute when we call him, okay? So the bottom line is, Marie, she has suspicions. He's seeing somebody already behind her back.
22: Under a year into this marriage.
20: Right. She just has that feeling. Hasn't caught him.
22: Well, I guess we're going to find out. We're going to find out, Christine, what his story is and get you some answers.
21: I want him to feel my pain. He doesn't deserve me.
0: Hello.
22: Hi, I'm calling for Sal.
0: That's me.
22: Hi, is it okay if I call you Sal or should I call you Salvatore? I don't know what you'd prefer.
0: Who am I talking to?
22: Well, my name is Marie, and I'm calling from redroses.com. I'm calling to let you know that we have a dozen long-stem roses for you today, and I just need to confirm some information.
0: Send them to my office. That'd be cool. I'm all right with that.
22: Okay. Well, I'll explain.
0: Sorry. Where did you get my number? I'm confused here.
22: We get a list from stores, I guess, that you have shopped at previously.
0: So you know where I shop? I don't understand. I'm confused. Okay. Like, what is this?
22: Excuse me.
0: Send me the flowers.
22: Yes, sir. These are free flowers, and I just need to have a name of someone that you would like to send.
0: Just send them to me, then. You seem to already know who I am. You already got my number.
22: Excuse me, sir. Yeah, it's a Baccarat crystal vase with long stem roses. They are. It's a beautiful bouquet.
0: Great. But listen, I don't want to get.
22: I mean, it would be something beautiful to give a wife or a girlfriend. You know, like I said, the crystal vase is worth about $500. They would be thrilled.
0: What do I got to do again? What is it?
22: I just need to have the name of somebody
0: I got
22: that
0: a wife.
22: You would like.
0: Yeah. Oh. Yeah, I got a wife.
22: Beautiful. Okay, what's your wife's name?
0: Christine.
22: Now, you're sending them to Christine, and we can attach a note to the bouquet. And what do you want to say on the card? You want me to say I love you or love, Sal?
0: Yeah, if you want to put love, Sal, go ahead.
22: Okay, well, you know, you are her husband. I think love is kind of nice, don't you think? How long have you been married?
0: We've been married about a year.
22: Sounds like you really love her.
0: Yeah.
22: Cool. That's awesome. That's great. Mm-hmm. I'm divorced myself, so I know what it's like to get divorced.
0: Sometimes, you know, we all can't get it right, honey, all the time, you know? So,
22: thanks
0: for that.
22: How
0: long have you been divorced? Back on the prowl, or are you just laying low?
22: Hey, you know, it's a jungle out there. The world's full of liars and deceitful people, you know, fake fraudsters.
0: You sound like a bitter woman.
22: Yeah, well, you know, the last marriage I was in,
0: What was your name again?
22: It's Marie. I now have the scumbag radar. I can smell them now, a mile away.
0: How do I smell, Marie? Good? Am I all right?
22: Pretty strong. You're smelling pretty strong, Sal. I'd say a major, major scumbag smell to you.
0: So what does that mean?
22: It means that you...
0: You know me by this?
22: By...
0: This conversation?
22: Knowing your wife a little bit.
0: What the f*** are you talking about? How do you know
15: my
0: wife?
15: All right, okay.
22: Yeah,
15: okay.
22: We'll explain it. We'll explain it to you.
15: All right. Listen, Sal... Sal, my name is Sean Hamilton. I'm a radio personality in New York City on a radio station called WKTU Radio.
0: What? Who?
15: And I want you to give me a second here. You don't want to hang up. You're going to want to listen to every bit of what I'm about to tell you because it could change the course
1: of your life, not to mention the relationship with your wife, Christine. Christine has been on the phone the entire time. Christine,
0: you're on the phone.
1: Give me a minute.
0: Too.
1: Hey, Sal, give me a minute. Christine, we can either hang up the phone right now or we can continue with this. It's up to you. He sends the roses to you. You might want to say thank you. You want to? We don't want to push this any further. He sent the roses to you. Okay, hold, please, Christine. I know, Christine.
0: Yeah, what's going on here?
2: You tell me.
1: Okay, all right.
0: What are we doing here?
2: No, what are you doing?
1: Sal, you're on a program called War of the Roses.
22: So Christine called us and said that her family and some close friends saw some red flags.
0: Her family doesn't like me.
22: Okay, you're telling the truth with that, because they apparently don't like you, and there are reasons why they don't like you, and it is because they don't believe that you are sincere about how you feel about Christine.
0: No.
22: And she shared with us that she is experiencing...
0: This whole thing is ridiculous.
22: Well,
0: Christine, I'm not sure what it is that you're trying to pull here.
1: Sal, not for nothing, but when you were delivering the message, you had a pretty tough time getting that love word out there.
0: She's always been a little crazy.
2: You're not crazy. You can say I'm crazy. I'm not crazy.
1: She believes, Sal, that you married her under false pretenses. This is a fraudulent marriage, which has to do with, well...
22: Has to do with her family.
0: That's what they
22: money
0: all think.
22: That she,
0: they all think
2: you
0: that,
2: want,
0: but they don't know that.
1: Oh, so it's nothing new to him,
22: right?
1: So it's been. Oh, okay.
0: First of all, none of your business. All right. Now you're pissing me off.
1: All right. We're gonna take. Let's take him off the air.
22: That's
1: let's
22: nice.
1: Him off. I mean,
22: huh?
1: Let's take him
22: nice
1: off
22: language.
1: The air. Listen,
22: dirtbag.
2: I know I don't want to be married to you. I don't think this is right. I want a divorce.
0: Just shut up about this already, okay?
1: Okay.
22: Don't tell her to shut up.
0: Nobody is divorcing anybody here.
1: Okay, we'll take him off the air. Take him off the air.
22: Yeah, hold on, Christine. We're going to talk to you off air.
0: These people, they don't know what they're talking about, okay?
1: Also, Sal, we found out that her parents have already made arrangements to pick her up in about an hour. She will not be there when you get home from work. It is done. It is over. And the note says here, do not... Okay, the note says, do not bother to contact her. We've put her in touch with Vicki Ziegler, our family law attorney. And it's done. It's over.
0: Okay, sure. Okay.
1: Well, guess who got the last laugh? Christine. She immediately left him. And, you know, we talked to her last night. And we said, how are things going with Sal? And she said, well, I'm divorced him. We're in the middle of a divorce right now. And she you know what she told us? She said, you know what? When he told me to shut up on the radio, that's when I realized, wait a minute, there's no way I want to be involved with this guy any longer. And Sal actually telling Christine to shut up was the last straw. And it was immediately following that call that the divorce proceedings began. She got a hold of Vicki Ziegler, our family law attorney. The divorce is just about settled. And apparently, according to Vicki, she is doing, again, quote unquote, quite well. Which is amazing, which is great. Love to hear it. An all new, brand new War of the Roses going off tomorrow, right here on KTU, same time.
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0: Think it out loud right there, Eddie, Sharon, Kate, to you, the Hollywood Hamilton Show with the entire crew right here. We are about to jump back into commercial-free, nonstop music right here with Astra. And you have, 1,000 on the 30s hitting in a few minutes as well.
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0: Wendy's got more tickets to be given away along with Maxwell in the afternoon. You got Pro Style on at night. He's got more tickets to be given away. This is your ticket station. This is where we this is all we do, is we give away concert tickets right here all day, every month, every single year. KTU. All right.
1: And bagels. We give away bagels, too.
0: Bagels, too. Thank you.
2: We got to feed people.
0: Bagels. Big shout to Liberty Bagels. Thank you. Of course, Office of the Week every single Monday at 8:10, or shall we say Workplace of the Week. Let us know why you'd like to be Office of the Week. All you need to do,
1: head over to KTU.com, right onto our Hollywood page, and just let us know.
0: Thank you for finishing that for me, Astra. I was completely incapable.
1: You had a little brain fart. I had to help you out.
0: All right. You're right. All right, ladies and gentlemen, it is now time for Marie's inspirational moment of the day.
3: Don't be afraid to aim high, to push yourself a little further than you think you can. Even if you don't land exactly where you planned, you'll still end up somewhere great. Remember, missing the mark doesn't mean you failed. Sometimes you end up somewhere even better than you originally imagined. Happy Wednesday, everybody.
0: So true.

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So Backyard at Hudson Yards, the concert series. 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

The Beat of New York, 103.5 KTU, and Jalen Brunson led this 22-point comeback for the Knicks in the fourth quarter. I mean, that was an exciting game to take the first game against the Cavaliers. So let's hope they can keep that momentum going. 103.5 KTU, The Beat of New York.

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So a little bit of drama with Joey Chestnut, who will compete, by the way, at the 4th of July hot dog eating competition, but will do so while under probation, and we'll talk about it here on KTU. Much

All right, the good news, we only have one more day of this hot, soupy weather before we cool down straight through Memorial Day weekend. So hang in there, friends, especially if you're working outside today. Take breaks, stay hydrated. It's KTU.

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1: I mean, you better believe a prenup is happening. 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And we'll talk more about this coming up here on KTU.

Great to have that morning train service back online. You know, part of me wonders, though, did the strike really have the impact that they had hoped it would? 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So let me know how you did throughout the strike. 103.5 KTU.

Needs it? The city's heat emergency plan is on today, so they do have those cooling centers that are open across all five boroughs. And by the way, those locations may have changed since last year, so you can visit the city's cool options map or call 311. 103.5 KTU and the lunch break beats are coming up right after this.

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1: Got another steamy lunch break dates for you that are going strong. And coming up this hour, we have tickets for TLC, Salt and Pepper, and Vogue on the way to see them at PNC Bank Art Center in September. So stick around. DJ Jenny Costa is on the turntables.

So I just got a message from one of our favorites, Mike Nicolosi on Staten Island, and he wants to wish Louie a happy retirement. He says, shout out to him too and the crew on the job. We love you guys for listening. 103.5 KTU, the

So we've got those free concerts happening at Hudson Yards on Wednesdays. And tonight, Mike Posner takes the stage if you want to check it out. 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
2: That's incredible. 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
3: I was going to say, she looks younger than me. 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
2: My name is Adam.
3: Hi, Adam. Well, thank you for knowing the Throwback Track. 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

So while I don't have 30K or 45K to give you for Nick's VIP floor seats, I do have another 1,000 on the 30s, and that is coming up right after this. 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

Honestly, it might not be the worst thing if you're going to just stick around town for Memorial Day weekend. They say more than 2.1 million passengers are going to be traveling through our New York City area airports. That's a lot of people. 103.5

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But the question is, which state will it happen in? We have some thoughts. We'll discuss. 103.5 KTU.

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Max is coming up next. 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I used to believe-

all week long, been giving you clues about how to win those tickets on our KTU IG story. 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You're off to see Martin Garrix. I got your

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saying that this year is going to be insane for fireworks. How they are able to top the performances and the celebrations from years prior, absolutely crazy. If you remember last year, there were fireworks dripping from Brooklyn Bridge. Massive party atop Pier 17 at the rooftop. That was insane, but yeah. Gonna be crazy. I'm saying more than ever before. Hey, I took a look. I'm online at a website, theladybag.com. And the reason why, because I'm trying to see if there's actually some things that you can buy from Chanel under $1,000. A couple of brooches. I see a quilted leather long zippy wallet. You can get your CC button jacket for under $1,000. Giving you money after Tyler, Chanel.

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0: The question is, where does the Fashion Vanguard Award go?
1: Because
0: if Rihanna wins it, A$AP Rocky's going to be mad. And if A$AP Rocky wins it, Rihanna's going to be mad. I mean, they're both in the same category nominated. The BET Awards, they dropped the noms, and we're going to see the show hosted by Drewski, by the way, which is going to be insane to watch. Coming up, it's the 28th of next month. Also, shout out to a homie from right down the hall, nominated for a brand new category, the Pulse Award. Charlamagne the God.
1: Yeah, so what's up, dude?
0: You want to check out the show? You want the details? Want to know who's nominated?

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1: 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If Mercury's in retrograde, sales tank. 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
1: Yeah, the Zodiac never lies.
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6: On the New Jersey Turnpike, southbound Eastern Spur, heavy to 15X. That is a disabled vehicle. Southbound Western Spur, overall a little bit better, but not perfect. Northbound Garden State Parkway delays from Route 78 in Union all the way to Bloomfield. Southbound, it is Bloomfield to 280, and then you get a break. Westbound Route 24 slow for over a mile, merging onto the northbound side of 287, and eastbound Route 24 heavy getting to Route 78. Staten Island Expressway delays westbound. It's Verrazano Bridge all the way to MLK Expressway. Eastbound side is moving just fine. From the WOR Newsroom, I'm Adrienne Watson.
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0: Now, clearly, we all remember this, right?
1: Hiya, Bobby.
2: Hi, Ken.
1: You wanna go for a ride?
2: Sure, Ken.
0: You remember the song, right?
2: I'm a Bobby girl.
0: Aqua.
2: In the Bobby world. Life in plastic. It's fantastic.
0: Some bad news, man.
2: You can brush my hair.
0: Like, how, after 30 years?
2: Imagination.
0: I'll put this right out for just a second.
1: Come on, Barbie. Let's go party.
2: I'm a Bobby.
0: Okay, enough of that. So after some 30 years, Aqua, the group that brought us that magnificent song back in 1997, they decided, no longer going to be a thing anymore. Hopped onto IG to bring us this note. After many incredible years, we have decided to close the chapter of Aqua as a live band. They added, together, we've had the chance to experience more than we ever dared to dream of. 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

the majority because it seems like most people have. Number one at the box office again this past weekend. Reports are that it's en route to become the first biopic in history to gross over $1 billion globally. KTU now with Kaylani.

damn pain, but I'll remember his legacy. One of my favorite songs ever. And if you didn't know anything about this song right here, it was actually co-written by none other than Ed Sheeran, and you can kind of hear it in the verses. Song hit number 10 on the Billboard Hot 100. Here it is at number 2 on your KTU Top 2. Strip That

You might be wondering why I'm playing these 1D songs this week for your KTU Top 2. Want to get you excited for these tickets that I have. 5:35, you're winning passes to see Niall Horan, one of the members of this massive boy band that was thrust onto the scene for all of us to love and enjoy in 2010. They finished third, by the way, on X Factor. They finished third, and all of a sudden became like the biggest thing ever. But hey, as I talk Niall Horan, before we get into the slow hands, remember, if you're following KTU on our IG story, there's a massive clue. You want these tickets, playing this game, pick a direction, massive clue on our IG story right now, how you can win the tickets. Okay, so that's all I'm going to say about that until we get closer. Now, one of the dopest songwriters on the planet. And this acoustic energy right here with slow hands, I'm feeling it.

0: This year it's been one of my favorite albums. Even when I got a sneak peek of it, I was like, this is gonna be something that's gonna stick. But yeah, just saying, Madison Beer, you did it with Lock It, Superstar.
1: When I make an album or I have a project and then I tour it, it's kind of then put on the shelf, and it remains on the shelf, and I love it so much, but, like, it, you know, I depart from that part in my life usually, so I kind of went into this being like, what is something that I feel like is symbolic of that, and where can you hold that? At first I was like, Jar, but Jar isn't really an amazing album title,
2: yeah,
1: I feel like.
2: Yeah, it doesn't hit the same.
1: And then I was like, well, what's something that also feels true to me, and I collect vintage lockets, I love, like, antiques and stuff, and so I was like, what's something that also feels true to me? And then, honestly, I literally was walking around my house, and I was like, Heart Locket, Locket. And actually, one of my fans, someone made a fake whiteboard, and it said Heart Locket on it, though. Like, it literally said Heart Locket, and I responded, and I was like, this is weird, and you're going to see in a couple months why this is weird.
0: So if you are your fan of Madison Beer, you know, yeah, this album hits. Here's Bittersweet. Okay.

0: 103.5 KTU, we are the beat of New York. This hour, I've got some Maroon 5 coming your way. This is going to make you happy, Cheryl. I know you're listening. I'm going to shut you out in a second. Also got some Pac, Dochi, and don't forget your Niall Horan tickets with your 535 bribe. And again, big, big, big clue to winning these tickets on a KTUIG story. So, Cheryl, appreciate you texting, by the way. Thank you. 69935 if you want to text. Yo, KTU, thanks for the beats and the heat.
1: All right, I'll see you, Cheryl. Dropping bars on.

If you also have been sneezing or doing that thing where you scratch the roof of your mouth, I don't want to make that sound because I know a lot of people are like, put your hand in the air. Okay. June 1st, Bryant Park has announced that they are hosting its first ever Read on the Lawn Day. New York City book lovers can just hang out on the lawn, grab yourself a good book. There's going to be ambient music in the background, massive silent reading hang. And shout out to @readings_rhythms on IG. Make sure you give them a follow. But yeah, this is amazing. So this right here, the Bryant Park Reading Room, also officially back for the season. So it's pretty awesome. They're stocked with free books, magazines, and newspapers all summer long. KT

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1: You are minutes away from your free tickets to see Niall Horan. Dinner Party, the tour, takes over the Barclays Center. We're playing Pick a Direction with a massive, it's almost glaring clue to make sure these tickets are yours on the 103.5 KTU IG story right now.

Philly. Third, fourth quarter in that game last night. All right, how about we get you some free stuff? Let's do this. Here's your 535 bribe on KTU. I'm bribing you to listen to me by giving you tickets to see Niall Horan. One Direction took over your life. You still have the posters. Maybe not on the wall anymore, but you're trying to explain to your daughter or to your nieces. Anyway. A clue to how to win these tickets on our

0: You're at Maxwell's house. 103.5 KTU, the beat of New York. Niall Horan is my guy here. Barclays Center. This is so cool, dude. Talking Sunday, April 4th. Dinner Party, his new album set to drop. Can't wait. And I just saw this on the email that I received from my boss here. Not only is it tickets to his show, qualified to win VIP passes when he takes over the City Concert Series right here on the Plaza, today's show on Friday, June 12th. So I'm like, wow, okay. How do I get a pair of those? That's the serious question. So the name of the game is Pick a Direction. See if you want to go and see. Hello, KTU, what's up?
1: Whoop, I think I just dialed the wrong number.
0: What do you mean? Do you want to? Hold on a second. So you want to go and see Niall? You want to play the game and win these tickets, see Niall Horan? What's going on?
1: Bye.
0: Wait, hold. Did you hear that too? She just hung up on me? Okay. All right. I didn't think. I'll look for caller number 11 then. And we'll see if we can get a winner after the break. 800-245-1035. Pick a direction. Your chance to win tickets to see Niall Horan. And don't hang up on me next time. Like, that was crazy.

0: play on. We out. We out. Turn it up, turn it up, turn it up now.
1: House party!
2: Maxwell's House.
3: Oh, yeah.
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0: Okay, the phone's ringing so far. It's going formerly of One Direction, Niall Horan. I've got these tickets here, and I'm hoping that whoever's on phone line number 5 does not. It stays there. What's up? What's up? Who's this?
1: Hello, this is Samantha.
0: Whew, thank you, Samantha. Thank you for not hanging up on me. I never thought in my life it was going to be this difficult to give somebody free tickets to see Niall Horan. My goodness. Insane. Oh, man. I want to give you these tickets, and we want to qualify you to hang VIP, the City Concert Series, as well. How does that feel?
1: That sounds awesome.
0: The name of the game is Pick a Direction. You get it? Because of One Direction. All right, anyway, which direction are you going to pick? Up, down, left, or right? Pick the right direction. The tickets are yours.
1: Is it left?
0: She's totally guessing right now. The clue, it is on our IG story right now. The arrows are pointing at Niall Horan.

0: Ryan's name. They are pointing left. The tickets are yours. Yeah.
1: Oh my God. No, you don't understand. This is amazing.
0: Congratulations, superstar. Take them.
1: Thank you so much. These are yours.
0: Barclay Center, we're going to guarantee you two seats at the dinner party table when he makes it into Brooklyn. But also remember, you're qualified for VIP tickets when he takes over the plaza for the City Concert Series right around the corner, June 12th.
1: Oh my God, my sister's going to die.
0: Oh man,
1: Thank you so much.
0: You're welcome so much. You just won the Best Sister Award, for sure.
1: I'm so happy. Thank you so much.

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One of which is that I get to show up and work alongside legends. I learn from the best, and one of those icons is right next door at our sister station, Light FM.

0: Tyler's a veteran of the Coachella stage. Have you ever been to Coachella, or is that still like a thing that costs way too much money? You'd much rather watch it at home on YouTube like me.
1: Yeah.
0: Okay. Well, Disney Plus and Hulu were like, okay, what's going on, Bonnaroo? You want to be a part of the streaming thing? What's up, Austin City Limits? Yo, Lollapalooza. Those are going to be streaming. Not all performances, but select performances from those

103.5 KTU, the beat of New York, on another Hate It or Love It Win Wednesday. This is where you get those things off your chest, or if you got something that you want to share that's going to make

0: been at the airport and on airplanes a lot more, and I am just so over people not wearing headphones.
1: Yes.
0: When either they're on a phone call at the airport, or they're watching a movie or playing video games, I'm just like, why do you think I want to participate in your life?
1: It makes so much sense.
0: I'm so over it.
1: Like, yeah.
0: Put some headphones on. The airplanes, even sometimes the stewardesses, like, pass them out. Like, get with it.
1: If you are

deny. He's the upstairs neighbor to Maxwell's house, throwing a party till midnight, making all kinds of noise. The party continues with DJ Pro Style jumping into the mix next with the Pro Show on KTU. Later, skater.

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1: Well, let's do this, baby. Pro style up in the building here to hold you down for the pro show. All the way to midnight. Shout out to Maxwell. Shout out to everybody out there. Let me know what you want to hear. 1-800-245-1035. The show getting kicked off right now here. KTU, we in the mix.

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4: Your husband is not who you think he is. Your body is not what you thought it was. Your identity is formed by a secret history. I'm Dani Shapiro, and these are just a few of the stunning stories

out to the Knicks, baby. I'm not going to lie. Anxiety through the roof last night watching that game. I was like, oh, man, look at this. And then that fourth quarter comeback history. That's what I'm talking about. Hopefully they were just knocking, you know, the rust off, the dust off the sneakers since the Knicks have been resting for so long. But yeah, what a great comeback and victory for game one of the Eastern Conference Finals yesterday. All right, three more to go, and then we in the finals, baby. All right, we're going for the chip. Let's go, New York. It's KTU.

You wanna be my lover? The Incredible Spice Girls. On your number one. It's 103.5 K2, the Beater New York Pro Style up in the building. 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

Sky. Still can't get over how they crushed it at our 30th anniversary concert that went down about 2 weekends ago. Of course, Hammerstein Ballroom, New York City. Them along with Flo Rida, Ashanti, Shaggy, Paul Russell, everybody, man. You can recap it all online, KTU.com. I cannot wait for our next big event, which I know some that are on the way. We'll announce them very soon, and you're not going to want to miss out, okay? And in the meantime, let's get back to the music. Fugees on your number one.

0: Lakeland Parkway southbound. Delays the entire length. The southbound Clearview better if you can use that roadway. And Van Wyck is basically loaded southbound from the LIE all the way down to Kennedy Airport. Northbound side is jammed as well. FDR southbound still loaded from the Triborough Bridge down to the Midtown Tunnel with an accident and still a brush fire on the eastern spur of the New Jersey Turnpike. You're slammed both ways. Stick with the western spur. From the WOR Newsroom, I'm Adrienne Watson.
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